mother said we could be sister and brother. Your name is Deborah. It never suited you. Oh, they said that when

mistaken for a vision, something of my own creation. I wake up alone with only daylight between us. Last night the world was beneath us. Tonight comes too long. 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